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4: 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And I hope you like
5: it. Now, thank you very much, folks. It's been a fantastic evening. Thank you very much for sharing it with us. But it ain't over yet. So what I'd like to do, and if you could help me, let's invite the whole band, everyone who's been playing tonight, let's invite them back out here on stage again. Come on, folks.

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Come on. Come on, everybody.

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0: I know I speak for all of us. There's probably been many times that we've been out with our mates having a few drinks, singing at the top of our lungs to a song which you made very famous. And I want to ask you, and I know we all agree, we want you to sing Way Out West with us.
1: It would be a pleasure.
0: Yeah.

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They're playing our song. 2-4

I hate California. But that's where she belongs. And if I'm just a memory, how come it's this strong? She's due there on Monday. She'll be back on the set. Yet something tells me

0: G'day friends, Slim Duster here. You know, when I'm travelling through the Gippsland, I'm tuned into my good old mate, Truckin' Tim. You can hear him on Gippsland FM 104.7. Keep on truckin', keep on making a mile. Make sure it's a safe one. Take it away, Tim. Now Billy was a truckin' man, always moving freight. His only love was on the road, hauling in the state.
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1: Australia Post is warning Australians to stay vigilant after receiving more than 2,500 reports already this year of scammers targeting online marketplace users. Scammers are posting as genuine buyers and sending links or QR codes to sellers that lead to fake Australia Post courier service websites designed to steal personal and financial information. Australia Post Chief Information Officer Adam Cartwright explains.
2: 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Then they provide a counterfeit link or QR code, falsely claiming that payment has been completed and that they've covered shipping costs via Australia Post. And we've had more than 2,500 Australians report they've been targeted by these scams this year. We'd encourage people to please continue to report these scams to us.
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Hello again, I'm Mark O'Neill, and this is Raised on Rock. 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And without even realizing it, Sassy is the one that inspired this show. It's one that I had put together the middle of last year, along with a few of them, and I just never did it. At the time, I said something like, we should do specials or honor some of the classic rockers that are still with us. Why wait till they pass away? So, this show is simply entitled

she does blame it on the bossa nova, which is like it 100 billion or 100 billion people want to hear it. Well, some people might have voted more than once. Okay, we'll get right to it. From 1970, the In Rock album, Speed King, here on Raised on Blackmore.

Getting Deep with Richie Blackmore and our Speed King Mark. And I'm your strange kind of woman, Sassy, all here on Raised on Rock.

0: You're listening to Raised on Rock. All Richie Blackmore. Now, what makes this show even extra special is it's being recorded on Blackmore's birthday. Pictures of Home from Machine Head, Strange Kind of Woman from Fireball, and at the top of the set, Speed King from In Rock. And again, we're playing every studio and live album, a song from it, hopefully, that Blackmore played on in the 70s and 80s. So now we'll move on. Did I say the years? In Rock, 70, Fireball, 71, Machine Head, 72. Now this one released December 72 in Japan and in 73 elsewhere. And it tells a story.
1: Here's a song which is also from the last album. It tells the story of how we recorded it and what went wrong when we did it. It happened in Switzerland. The song's thing called Smoke on the Wall.

The smoke on the water is from all these hot Deep Purple tunes. Now, I may not be a woman from Tokyo, yet I feel like one when I'm rocking to Ritchie Blackmore. P.S. Gingerbread and Daphne are here too. And you fool no one, I bet you do too when we all tune in to Raised on Rock with Mark O'Neill.

Well, what a wonderful sight I just saw in the foyer. Gingerbread, Sassy, and Daphne were dancing along, singing along, playing air guitar to Woman from Tokyo. My goodness, too. Oh, actually, we do have cameras out there. Stay tuned. This is our All Richie Blackmore show, being recorded on his birthday, April the 14th, in the year of the Lord, 2026. We heard You Fool No One from Burn, 74. Woman from Tokyo, Who Do We Think We Are, 73. Smoke on the Water, Purple, 72/73. Now, in order to keep Blackmore's Purple albums in order, we're going to go out of order with the second song, and then we'll begin on with Rainbow. So here's a song off the last album. Glenn from Hopper's Crossing should do a recording of it. He's a David Coverdale impersonation expert. A song from the last album, and I won't even scream Stormbringer. We'll let Glenn do that. But here's Stormbringer on Raised on Rock. Happy birthday, Richie.

Richie is always a stormbringer, and I knew Mark was going to find out about our dance party. And you know what? Don't let him fool you. He snuck out of the studio and joined us. Now it's time to turn up the heat and burn with our snake charmers on Raised on Rock.

shot!

You're listening to Raised on Rock, our Richie Blackmore special. That was Snake Charmer from Blackmore's Rainbow, debut album 75. Before that was Burn from Made in Europe 76. So that's where we went a bit out of order as far as when the albums were released. Top of the set, Stormbringer from Stormbringer 75. But by ending that set with Snake Charmer, we're now going to go through all the Rainbow albums of the 70s and 80s. So here's the second one called Rainbow Rising. And this is an out-and-out masterpiece here on Raised on Rock.

If I'm high.

You're listening to Raised on Rock, our Richie Blackmore special. We heard Gates of Babylon, Long Live Rock and Roll 78, Man on the Silver Mountain medley, On Stage 77, Stargazer from Rising 76. We're now going to zip through the next four Rainbow albums, starting with Down to the Earth 79, Eyes of the World, here on Raised on Rock.

is the eyes of the rock world, isn't he? Well, there's no release just yet, because then we speed along with Death Alley Driver, all here on Raised on Rock.

Fire Dance from Bent Out of Shape, 83, Death Alley Driver, Straight Between the Eyes, 82, No Release, Difficult to Cure, 81, and Eyes of the World from Down to Earth, 79. Purple is back, Perfect Strangers is released in 84. Here is a track from it, Under the Gun on Raised on

can I hush when this has been a blast of a show, all celebrating Richie Blackmore? That's right, Sassy has commandeered the microphone because Mark is out on the dance floor doing the chili dog. Yes, he invented a new dance, not just as an ode to Gingerbread's secret recipe, but to Richie and his birthday. So we had Hush 88 from Nobody's Perfect, Spanish Archer from House of Blue Light from 1987, and Under the Gun from Perfect Strangers. And until we meet again, this is Sassy O80s saying may God be with you and keep on rockin'.

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1: Australia Post is warning Australians to stay vigilant after receiving more than 2,500 reports already this year of scammers targeting online marketplace users. Scammers are posting as genuine buyers and sending links or QR codes to sellers that lead to fake Australia Post courier service websites designed to steal personal and financial information. Australia Post Chief Information Officer Adam Cartwright explains.
2: 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And this leads to a fake Australia Post courier service website claiming it will help organise payment and collection for the item they're selling. 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

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And next song is La Bamba, Last Labor. 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

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Bye from Diane.

0: Testing, testing. Is that one, is it? Yeah. Righto.
1: Hello.
0: Good afternoon.
1: So this is a bit of a surprise.
0: It's a bit different, isn't it?
1: Yeah, I'm a surprise visitor tonight. Yes.
0: Well, welcome to Gibson FM. I'm Wayne the Wanderer, and with me my sidekick, Von. We're going to play some great music, and I'm going to kick off. And actually, no, I'm not going to tonight. Von's going to kick off her two songs. She's not ready. You want me to kick off?
1: You always start, not me.
0: I love it. Righto, I'll start.
1: Don't put me on the
0: can't.
1: Spot.
0: Nothing's happening. I can't.
1: What do you want me to turn on?
0: The bloody... Keep... There you... Why is it not working?
1: Okay. That's on. I do apologise for...
0: That's what happens. Technical issues here.
1: Okay. I can get a song going, actually.
0: Oh, that'd be good. If you could get a song going, that would be marvellous, because it doesn't seem that I can.
1: Okay.
0: For some weird reason.
1: I'm going to play a bit of Rocky Mountain Way with Joe Walsh. I just can't
0: good
1: read
0: for you.
1: The number. This is so sad.
0: Just play it, it'll be right.
1: Play it? I've got to find the number.
0: Any number.
1: Okay. I don't know what's wrong. No disc. Sorry, I do apologise. We should be organised by now. That's all good. I didn't put the CD. Oh, dearie me. I don't come in on Sundays anymore. There's a reason. Okay. Here we go.

0: Well, I think I'm right this time. I think I've fixed a little glitch.
1: A little glitch?
0: A little glitch. Just a matter of a green and yellow light not on.
1: Yeah, I don't think they heard you before.
0: No. Nah.
1: So anyway.
0: Anyway. Okay. Well, it's all fixed now, hopefully. Yeah, hopefully. As long as this plays when I push this button, we'll be all good. Must have been a hell of a party. Slim Dusty and then Cunnamatta Fella. Old Town. Oh, there we go.

0: Yes, he's the kind of mellow fella he is, so.
1: Yes.
0: What have you got coming up, Vaughn?
1: Okay, I've got Four Non Blondes, What's Up, and Heart of Gold by Neil Young.
0: Four Non Blondes?
1: Yeah, Four Non Blondes. Oh, in other words, they didn't have blonde hair.
0: Because they're not. That's why they're non blondes.
1: They're non blondes, yes. You understand? You capisce?
0: Yeah, I'm not blonde.
1: Okay, here we go.

0: Ah, very good, very good.
1: Welcome back, everyone.
0: Welcome back, Cotter. Welcome Where back. Is he? Where's Cotter?
1: I don't know.
0: Can't welcome him back if he's not here.
1: No.
0: I've got one going out to Joan. You wanted a little bit of Islands in the Stream, Adam Harvey and Becky Cole, and then down at the Twist and Shout, Ollie Austin.

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1: Australia Post is warning Australians to stay vigilant after receiving more than 2,500 reports already this year of scammers targeting online marketplace users. 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
4: 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And the current time is 7 minutes past seven. And what have we coming up next?
5: At the third stroke.
4: Remember those old days where you'd ring up for the time?
5: Yeah,
4: we love doing that. Yeah, anyway. Coming up next, I have Twistin' the Night Away with Sam Cooke and also Copperhead Road by Steve Earle.

0: How's that?
1: Pretty cool, eh? What a great song.
0: It is a great song. So what have you got?
1: I have got a little bit of Alan Jackson. We'll pop a top. There, Dave-O, he pops lots of them. Don't you, Dave-O? And then if I said you had a beautiful body, would you hold it against me? Cole Mellington.

0: Yes, that's right.
1: He's looking at me as if to say, are you going to talk or am I going to talk? Somebody is. Okay, I'm in control tonight, but I didn't know I was in control. Until
0: I saw her under the bus. I liked it.
1: He
0: fun.
1: Came in. I'll tell you the story. He came in and he set up the panel. And anyway, this is why at the beginning we were a bit stuffed because it wasn't set up properly. And I'm not saying who did that.
0: There was lights on that weren't, shouldn't, no, there was no lights on when there should have been lights on.
1: Yeah, so anyway, it threw me in the deep end. And then he said, what songs are you playing when obviously didn't have
0: well,
1: my
0: computer didn't work first up, so we had to improvise.
1: So I do,
0: but that's what happens,
1: do
0: you know.
1: Apologise.
0: That's all right.
1: It is live.
0: That's it, exactly.
1: Yes. But anyway, you're listening to Gippsland FM 104.7, connecting our community.
0: And we're not the drongos.
1: No, I'm not a drongo. Thank you very much. And and coming up for you now, I have It's a Long Way to the Top by AC/DC and a bit of Bow River by Cold Chisel.

0: How's that?
1: Pretty cool. 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Right, I've changed my what I was going to play.
0: Oh, God.
1: Can't help myself, can I? This one's going out to Davo. Tucker's daughter, Ian Moss, and then Friends in Low Places, Garth Brooks.

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3: 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Coming up next, I have a bit of Jimmy Barnes, No Second Prize, and Stand By Me by John Lennon.
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1: We're back. Coming up next on Gippsland FM is a little bit of Cor Blund with hair in my eyes like a Highland steer. And then me and Bobby McGee, Janis Joplin.

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1: Thank you very much. 7:56.
0: Thought I'd better throw that in. It's his show, not mine. Okay, I'm just taking over, but he made me sit in the seat. Anyway.
1: Is that my punishment, is it?
0: I don't know. Next, I've got Paranoid by Black Sabbath, and I think I'll play some Roadhouse Blues by The Doors.

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3: We are. We haven't left yet. Coming up next, I have a little bit of Nicky McKay. The album's called How's the World Treating You? And the song's called Like a Fool. And then we have Don't Tell Me What to Do, Pam Tillis. Christine, you'll love that.

0: There you go.
1: Yes, I haven't heard of them.
0: There, well, anyway, there you go. They're good songs.
1: That's okay.
0: Nicky McKay is Christine's, what did I say, cousin in
1: yes.
0: Scotland.
1: Yes.
0: Yes, okay. Amazing.
1: Okay, the new. Yes, coming up next, I have a bit of Rolling Stones with Emotional Rescue. And I think I'll go with, and I'm really planned, aren't I? I think I will play Johnny Be Good by Chuck Berry after that.
0: Did you know that Rolling Stones, Gavin O'Moss?
1: You're funny.
0: I know, right?

0: Isn't that a great song? I used to love rock and rolling to that song.
1: Rock and roll and boogie?
0: No, just rock and roll.
1: Oh, no boogie? Oh.
0: No, no boogie, just rock and roll.
1: Okay, well, I've got no rock and roll. I've got ants on a log. They're floating down the river.
0: You can roll if you go down a hill.
1: Yeah, I would too. And then I have got Just Gonna Party, Hayley Jensen.
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1: I am here.
0: On his show. Sorry, I'm a bit of a stirrer.
1: Certainly, yes, you are.
0: I am. So anyway, I hope everyone's had a great weekend this weekend.
1: Yes, and it's the weekend. I hate to tell you all, but you've got to go back to work tomorrow.
0: Some don't. Actually, afternoon shift the next 2 days, and yeah.
1: Oh, that'll be fun.
0: And then Thursday, that's my shifts.
1: Very good.
0: Got it pretty easy next week, don't I?
1: You do.
0: I do.
1: Yeah, we'll say goodbye for now. You take care out there and look after each other. And, of course, keep on smiling.
0: Ciao for now. But I'm going to be playing for you.
1: Yes, our last song.
0: Yes, this is my last song. I'm going to be playing American Pie by Don McLean.
1: I don't know that bloke.

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0: 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We'll be back in a fortnight's time with more great rock music. 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
1: Ah, boy, have I had a good time today.
2: Yeah, me too, Bert.
1: Yeah, but we have made a mess around here, Ernie.
3: Yeah, it looks great.
1: No. Look at all these cans and spoons and stuff lying all over.
4: That's messy. Quite messy.
1: Yeah.
2: Hey, you know, hey, tell you what. Everybody stand up and get ready. Because you know what it's time to do now? It's time to...

0: Well, it looks greater on here now.
1: Let's take one last look around, huh?
2: Looks too neat.
1: Oh, my whistle, I put that away.
0: Hey, thank you all for helping clean up.
3: You're welcome.
4: Bye, everybody.
0: Bye. 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Bye. Bye.

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1: cream. 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
0: Yeah, I said two soft tacos with sour cream.
1: Okay, man.
0: A large chocolate shake. Two green burritos. Yeah, two green with extra sauce.
1: Okay.
0: And a chicken quesadilla.
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0: Okay, and a combo burrito.
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0: Yeah, we got all the money. Okay, can you read that back, please?
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0: This is top secret shit. 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
0: Yeah, you can't film.
2: He's copyrighted.
3: Can't film what?
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0: country am I in?
1: It doesn't matter. It's 5 o'clock somewhere.
0: It's always on 5 in Margaritaville, come to think of it.
1: Yeah, I heard that.
0: You've been there, haven't you?
1: Yes, sir.
0: I've seen your boat there.

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1: Good morning, I'm David Cameron. The family of five-year-old Kumanjai Little Baby has thanked the Alice Springs community for its support. 47-year-old Jefferson Lewis has been arrested in relation to her death, with charges expected to be laid today. Her grandfather, Walpuri elder Robin Jampanyanka Grenitz, says the family is grateful to those who helped search for the little girl last week and for the tributes and donations.
2: We are really grateful. What they've done made us think that, yes, we have people who really supported us. It is now time for sorry business, to show respect for our family and to have a space and time to have a grieving.
1: The Republican chairman of the US Congressional Armed Services Committees have said they're very concerned about the Pentagon's decision to withdraw 5,000 troops from Germany. Senator Roger Wicker and Representative Mike Rogers warned that prematurely reducing America's forward presence in Europe risks undermining deterrence. The BBC's Peter Bowes is in Washington.
3: This is a significant rebuke of the Pentagon by two high-profile chairmen of the respective Armed Services Committees in the House and the Senate, speaking with one voice here, saying that they are concerned about this move, which the Pentagon says will take place in the next 6 to 12 months. They say it sends the wrong signal to Vladimir Putin, and by that they mean it sends a signal of weakness.
1: The second of two new Spirit of Tasmania ferries has arrived in Geelong. Spirit 5 was built in Finland and then stored in Scotland. After the seven-week voyage to Australia, the ferry will undergo gantry testing before another temporary move to Melbourne. After years of delays, ferry operator TT Line says two new ferries are scheduled to begin carrying passengers between Victoria and Tasmania from October 31st. A charity supplying phones to victim survivors of family domestic violence says it's vital to provide access to support and services. More than half of recipients of a DV safe phone report perpetrators confiscated, monitored or broke their original phones. The charity's lived experience ambassador, Pip Ray, told National Radio News a phone simply opens up many options.
4: A lot of what causes the drama is the fear. So it's this drama of, oh, what if? But if people know how to operate their phones and who you can report to, and services do that, that is exactly what a domestic violence service does. They help you and support you to understand how to navigate this really unique part of the world that we hope that most people don't have to deal with, but so many do.
1: Passengers in the United States have been left stranded by the collapse of Spirit Airlines. It follows a doubling in jet fuel prices as a result of the US-Israeli war on Iran. US Transportation Secretary Sean Duffy says other airlines were working to help out Spirit customers.
5: I'm grateful that all of them didn't look for an opportunity to gouge passengers, to take advantage of this situation. You actually saw the exact opposite. You saw airlines step up and say, no, actually, as we're all Americans, we're going to lean in and try to help out in a difficult time.
1: Sport and in the A-League men's soccer, Auckland and Sydney are through to the semi-finals. The Kiwi side drew 1-1 with Melbourne City in regular time, winning a penalty shootout. Sydney downed Melbourne Victory 1-0 in the other elimination final.
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1: Good morning, I'm David Cameron. The family of 5-year-old Kumanjai Little Baby has thanked the Alice Springs community for its support. 47-year-old Jefferson Lewis has been arrested in relation to her death, with charges expected to be laid today. Her grandfather, Walpuri Elder Robin Jampanyanka Granitz, says the family is grateful to those who helped search for the little girl last week and for the tributes and donations.
2: We are really grateful. What they've done made us think that, yes, we have people who really supported us. It is now time for sorry business, to show respect for our family and to have a space and time to have a grieving.
1: The Republican chairman of the US Congressional Armed Services Committees have said they're very concerned about the Pentagon's decision to withdraw 5,000 troops from Germany. Senator Roger Wicker and Representative Mike Rogers warned that prematurely reducing America's forward presence in Europe risks undermining deterrence. The BBC's Peter Bowes is in Washington.
3: This is a significant rebuke of the Pentagon by two high-profile chairmen of the respective Armed Services Committees in the House and the Senate, speaking with one voice here, saying that they are concerned about this move, which the Pentagon says will take place in the next 6 to 12 months. They say it sends the wrong signal to Vladimir Putin, and by that they mean it sends a signal of weakness.
1: The second of two new Spirit of Tasmania ferries has arrived in Geelong. Spirit 5 was built in Finland and then stored in Scotland. After the 7-week voyage to Australia, the ferry will undergo gantry testing before another temporary move to Melbourne. After years of delays, ferry operator TT Line says two new ferries are scheduled to begin carrying passengers between Victoria and Tasmania from October 31st. A charity supplying phones to victim survivors of family domestic violence says it's vital to provide access to support and services. More than half of recipients of a DV safe phone report perpetrators confiscated, monitored or broke their original phones. The charity's lived experience ambassador, Pip Ray, told National Radio News a phone simply opens up many options.
4: A lot of what causes the drama is the fear. So it's this drama of, oh, what if? But if people know how to operate their phones and who you can report to, and services do that, that is exactly what a domestic violence service does. They help you and support you to understand how to navigate this really unique part of the world that we hope that most people don't have to deal with, but so many do.
1: Passengers in the United States have been left stranded by the collapse of Spirit Airlines. It follows a doubling in jet fuel prices as a result of the US-Israeli war on Iran. US Transportation Secretary Sean Duffy says other airlines were working to help out Spirit customers.
5: I'm grateful that all of them didn't look for an opportunity to gouge passengers, to take advantage of this situation. You actually saw the exact opposite. You saw airlines step up and say, no, actually, as we're all Americans, we're going to lean in and try to help out in a difficult time.
1: Sport and in the A-League men's soccer, Auckland and Sydney are through to the semi-finals. The Kiwi side drew 1-1 with Melbourne City in regular time, winning a penalty shootout. Sydney downed Melbourne Victory 1-0 in the other elimination final.
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1: I don't know what's going on, but I'm losing.

lost his lady. Heaven held out a hand and called an angel home. I saw him stagger and couldn't help him.

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1: Good morning, I'm David Cameron. The family of 5-year-old Kumanjai Little Baby has thanked the Alice Springs community for its support. 47-year-old Jefferson Lewis has been arrested in relation to her death, with charges expected to be laid today. Her grandfather, Walpuri Elder Robin Jampanyanka Grenitz, says the family is grateful to those who helped search for the little girl last week and for the tributes and donations.
2: We are really grateful. What they've done made us think that, yes, we have people who really supported us. It is now time for sorry business, to show respect for our family and to have a space and time to have a grieving.
1: The Republican chairman of the US Congressional Armed Services Committees have said they're very concerned about the Pentagon's decision to withdraw 5,000 troops from Germany. Senator Roger Wicker and Representative Mike Rogers warned that prematurely reducing America's forward presence in Europe risks undermining deterrence. The BBC's Peter Bowes is in Washington.
3: This is a significant rebuke of the Pentagon by two high-profile chairmen of the respective armed services committees in the House and the Senate, speaking with one voice here, saying that they are concerned about this move, which the Pentagon says will take place in the next 6 to 12 months. They say it sends the wrong signal to Vladimir Putin, and by that they mean it sends a signal of weakness.
1: The second of two new Spirit of Tasmania ferries has arrived in Geelong. Spirit 5 was built in Finland and then stored in Scotland. After the 7-week voyage to Australia, the ferry will undergo gantry testing before another temporary move to Melbourne. After years of delays, ferry operator TT Line says two new ferries are scheduled to begin carrying passengers between Victoria and Tasmania from October 31st. A charity supplying phones to victim survivors of family domestic violence says it's vital to provide access to support and services. More than half of recipients of a DV safe phone report perpetrators confiscated, monitored or broke their original phones. The charity's lived experience ambassador, Pip Ray, told National Radio News a phone simply opens up many options.
4: A lot of what causes the drama is the fear. So it's this drama of, oh, what if? But if people know how to operate their phones and who you can report to, and services do that, that is exactly what a domestic violence service does. They help you and support you to understand how to navigate this really unique part of the world that we hope that most people don't have to deal with, but so many do.
1: Passengers in the United States have been left stranded by the collapse of Spirit Airlines. It follows a doubling in jet fuel prices as a result of the US-Israeli war on Iran. US Transportation Secretary Sean Duffy says other airlines were working to help out Spirit customers.
5: I'm grateful that all of them didn't look for an opportunity to gouge passengers, to take advantage of this situation. You actually saw the exact opposite. You saw airlines step up and say, no, actually, as we're all Americans, we're going to lean in and try to help out in a difficult time.
1: Sport, and in the A-League men's soccer, Auckland and Sydney are through to the semi-finals. The Kiwi side drew 1-1 with Melbourne City in regular time, winning a penalty shootout. Sydney downed Melbourne Victory 1-0 in the other elimination final.
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1: Good morning, I'm David Cameron. The family of 5-year-old Kumanjai Little Baby has thanked the Alice Springs community for its support. 47-year-old Jefferson Lewis has been arrested in relation to her death, with charges expected to be laid today. Her grandfather, Walpuri Elder Robin Jampanyanka Grenitz, says the family is grateful to those who helped search for the little girl last week and for the tributes and donations.
2: We are really grateful. What they've done made us think that, yes, we have people who really supported us. It is now time for sorry business, to show respect for our family and to have a space and time to have a grieving.
1: The Republican chairman of the US Congressional Armed Services Committees have said they're very concerned about the Pentagon's decision to withdraw 5,000 troops from Germany. Senator Roger Wicker and Representative Mike Rogers warned that prematurely reducing America's forward presence in Europe risks undermining deterrence. The BBC's Peter Bowes is in Washington.
3: This is a significant rebuke of the Pentagon by two high-profile chairmen of the respective Armed Services Committees in the House and the Senate, speaking with one voice here, saying that they are concerned about this move, which the Pentagon says will take place in the next 6 to 12 months. They say it sends the wrong signal to Vladimir Putin, and by that they mean it sends a signal of weakness.
1: The second of two new Spirit of Tasmania ferries has arrived in Geelong. Spirit 5 was built in Finland and then stored in Scotland. After the 7-week voyage to Australia, the ferry will undergo gantry testing before another temporary move to Melbourne. After years of delays, ferry operator TT Line says two new ferries are scheduled to begin carrying passengers between Victoria and Tasmania from October 31st. A charity supplying phones to victim survivors of family domestic violence says it's vital to provide access to support and services. More than half of recipients of a DV safe phone report perpetrators confiscated, monitored or broke their original phones. The charity's lived experience ambassador, Pip Ray, told National Radio News a phone simply opens up many options.
4: A lot of what causes the drama is the fear. So it's this drama of, oh, what if? But if people know how to operate their phones and who you can report to, and services do that, that is exactly what a domestic violence service does. They help you and support you to understand how to navigate this really unique part of the world that we hope that most people don't have to deal with, but so many do.
1: Passengers in the United States have been left stranded by the collapse of Spirit Airlines. It follows a doubling in jet fuel prices as a result of the US-Israeli war on Iran. US Transportation Secretary Sean Duffy says other airlines were working to help out Spirit customers.
5: I'm grateful that all of them didn't look for an opportunity to gouge passengers, to take advantage of this situation. You actually saw the exact opposite. You saw airlines step up and say, no, actually, as we're all Americans, we're going to lean in and try to help out in a difficult time.
1: Sport, and in the A-League men's soccer, Auckland and Sydney are through to the semi-finals. The Kiwi side drew 1-1 with Melbourne City in regular time, winning a penalty shootout. Sydney downed Melbourne Victory 1-0 in the other elimination final.
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Mothers, where are all your sons? 300,000 marched away to the beating of a drum, to the great war, to the great, great war. 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
1: G'day, Graham Ross with the Autumn Garden Clinic. 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But I think most baby boomers don't know how to cook them because our mums didn't either. My mum, bless her, used to cook them until they were grey. Many farmers only harvest mature pods and shops then sell them. An easy answer to all this is grow them yourself and harvest them young. Broad beans are an easy crop to grow from seed or seedling. They're a good source of proteins, fibre, vitamins A and C, potassium and iron. We planted some last month and again this weekend. A 2 metre bamboo frame will support them. After preparing the soil, there's nothing more to do except water them when dry. Harvest the pods when full length but two-thirds size. The beans inside are sweet and juicy. My grandchildren eat them straight off the bush. Till next time, good gardening from Graham Ross and the Autumn Garden Clinic.
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3: If you would like to try a new sport which is suitable for all ages, come along to the Terrelgan Croquet Courts. They're in McNairn Road, Terrelgan. 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Times for social play are on a Saturday and a Tuesday between 10 a.m. and 12 noon and 12:30 to 4 p.m. Social play is also on a Wednesday night from 5 p.m. to 8 p.m., which gives another opportunity to try croquet out of working and school hours. Cost is $5. For more information, phone 0447 276 783. That number again, 0447 276 783 for Terrelgan Croquet.
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0: father. I'm my father's son. I'm hanging in and hanging on. I can try.
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2: Good morning, I'm David Cameron. The family of five-year-old Kumanjai Little Baby has thanked the Alice Springs community for its support. 47-year-old Jefferson Lewis has been arrested in relation to her death, with charges expected to be laid today. Her grandfather, Walpuri elder Robin Jempanyanka Grenitz, says the family is grateful to those who helped search for the little girl last week and for the tributes and donations.
3: We are really grateful. What they've done made us think that, yes, we have people who really supported us. It is now time for sorry business, to show respect for our family and to have a space and time to have a grieving.
2: The Republican chairman of the US Congressional Armed Services Committees have said they're very concerned about the Pentagon's decision to withdraw 5,000 troops from Germany. Senator Roger Wicker and Representative Mike Rogers warned that prematurely reducing America's forward presence in Europe risks undermining deterrence. The BBC's Peter Bowes is in Washington.
4: This is a significant rebuke of the Pentagon by two high-profile chairman of the respective armed services committees in the House and the Senate, speaking with one voice here, saying that they are concerned about this move, which the Pentagon says will take place in the next 6 to 12 months. They say it sends the wrong signal to Vladimir Putin, and by that they mean it sends a signal of weakness.
2: The second of two new Spirit of Tasmania ferries has arrived in Geelong. Spirit 5 was built in Finland and then stored in Scotland. After the seven-week voyage to Australia, the ferry will undergo gantry testing before another temporary move to Melbourne. After years of delays, ferry operator TT Line says two new ferries are scheduled to begin carrying passengers between Victoria and Tasmania from October 31st. A charity supplying phones to victim survivors of family domestic violence says it's vital to provide access to support and services. More than half of recipients of a DV safe phone report perpetrators confiscated, monitored or broke their original phones. The charity's lived experience ambassador, Pip Ray, told National Radio News a phone simply opens up many options.
5: A lot of what causes the drama is the fear. So it's this drama of, oh, what if? But if people know how to operate their phones and who you can report to, and services do that, that is exactly what a domestic violence service does. They help you and support you to understand how to navigate this really unique part of the world that we hope that most people don't have to deal with, but so many do.
2: Passengers in the United States have been left stranded by the collapse of Spirit Airlines. It follows a doubling in jet fuel prices as a result of the US-Israeli war on Iran. US Transportation Secretary Sean Duffy says other airlines were working to help out Spirit customers.
6: I'm grateful that all of them didn't look for an opportunity to gouge passengers, to take advantage of this situation. You actually saw the exact opposite. You saw airlines step up and say, no, actually, as we're all Americans, we're going to lean in and try to help out in a difficult time.
2: Sport and in the A-League men's soccer, Auckland and Sydney are through to the semi-finals. The Kiwi side drew 1-1 with Melbourne City in regular time, winning a penalty shootout. Sydney downed Melbourne Victory 1-0 in the other elimination final.
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1: Good morning, I'm David Cameron. The family of five-year-old Kumanjai Little Baby has thanked the Alice Springs community for its support. 47-year-old Jefferson Lewis has been arrested in relation to her death, with charges expected to be laid today. Her grandfather, Walpuri elder Robin Jempanyanka Grenitz, says the family is grateful to those who helped search for the little girl last week and for the tributes and donations.
2: We are really grateful. What they've done made us think that, yes, we have people who really supported us. It is now time for sorry business, to show respect for our family and to have a space and time to have a grieving.
1: The Republican chairman of the US Congressional Armed Services Committees have said they're very concerned about the Pentagon's decision to withdraw 5,000 troops from Germany. Senator Roger Wicker and Representative Mike Rogers warned that prematurely reducing America's forward presence in Europe risks undermining deterrence. The BBC's Peter Bowes is in Washington.
3: This is a significant rebuke of the Pentagon by two high-profile chairmen of the respective Armed Services Committees in the House and the Senate, speaking with one voice here, saying that they are concerned about this move, which the Pentagon says will take place in the next 6 to 12 months. They say it sends the wrong signal to Vladimir Putin, and by that they mean it sends a signal of weakness.
1: The second of two new Spirit of Tasmania ferries has arrived in Geelong. Spirit 5 was built in Finland and then stored in Scotland. After the seven-week voyage to Australia, the ferry will undergo gantry testing before another temporary move to Melbourne. After years of delays, ferry operator TT Line says two new ferries are scheduled to begin carrying passengers between Victoria and Tasmania from October 31st. A charity supplying phones to victim survivors of family domestic violence says it's vital to provide access to support and services. More than half of recipients of a DV safe phone report perpetrators confiscated, monitored or broke their original phones. The charity's lived experience ambassador, Pip Ray, told National Radio News a phone simply opens up many options.
4: A lot of what causes the drama is the fear. So it's this drama of, oh, what if? But if people know how to operate their phones and who you can report to, and services do that, that is exactly what a domestic violence service does. They help you and support you to understand how to navigate this really unique part of the world that we hope that most people don't have to deal with, but so many do.
1: Passengers in the United States have been left stranded by the collapse of Spirit Airlines. It follows a doubling in jet fuel prices as a result of the US-Israeli war on Iran. US Transportation Secretary Sean Duffy says other airlines were working to help out Spirit customers.
5: I'm grateful that all of them didn't look for an opportunity to gouge passengers, to take advantage of this situation. You actually saw the exact opposite. You saw airlines step up and say, no, actually, as we're all Americans, we're going to lean in and try to help out in a difficult time.
1: Sport and in the A-League men's soccer, Auckland and Sydney are through to the semi-finals. The Kiwi side drew 1-1 with Melbourne City in regular time, winning a penalty shootout. Sydney downed Melbourne Victory 1-0 in the other elimination final.
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1: This is Amber Joy Poulton. 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
1: Good morning, I'm David Cameron. The family of five-year-old Kumanjai Little Baby has thanked the Alice Springs community for its support. 47-year-old Jefferson Lewis has been arrested in relation to her death, with charges expected to be laid today. Her grandfather, Walpuri elder Robin Jempanyanka Grenitz, says the family is grateful to those who helped search for the little girl last week and for the tributes and donations.
2: We are really grateful. What they've done made us think that, yes, we have people who really supported us. It is now time for sorry business, to show respect for our family and to have a space and time to have a grieving.
1: The Republican chairman of the US Congressional Armed Services Committees have said they're very concerned about the Pentagon's decision to withdraw 5,000 troops from Germany. Senator Roger Wicker and Representative Mike Rogers warned that prematurely reducing America's forward presence in Europe risks undermining deterrence. The BBC's Peter Bowes is in Washington.
3: This is a significant rebuke of the Pentagon by two high-profile chairmen of the respective Armed Services Committees in the House and the Senate, speaking with one voice here, saying that they are concerned about this move, which the Pentagon says will take place in the next 6 to 12 months. They say it sends the wrong signal to Vladimir Putin, and by that they mean it sends a signal of weakness.
1: The second of two new Spirit of Tasmania ferries has arrived in Geelong. Spirit 5 was built in Finland and then stored in Scotland. After the seven-week voyage to Australia, the ferry will undergo gantry testing before another temporary move to Melbourne. After years of delays, ferry operator TT Line says two new ferries are scheduled to begin carrying passengers between Victoria and Tasmania from October 31st. A charity supplying phones to victim survivors of family domestic violence says it's vital to provide access to support and services. More than half of recipients of a DV safe phone report perpetrators confiscated, monitored or broke their original phones. The charity's lived experience ambassador, Pip Ray, told National Radio News a phone simply opens up many options.
4: A lot of what causes the drama is the fear. So it's this drama of, oh, what if? But if people know how to operate their phones and who you can report to, and services do that, that is exactly what a domestic violence service does. They help you and support you to understand how to navigate this really unique part of the world that we hope that most people don't have to deal with, but so many do.
1: Passengers in the United States have been left stranded by the collapse of Spirit Airlines. It follows a doubling in jet fuel prices as a result of the US-Israeli war on Iran. US Transportation Secretary Sean Duffy says other airlines were working to help out Spirit customers.
5: I'm grateful that all of them didn't look for an opportunity to gouge passengers, to take advantage of this situation. You actually saw the exact opposite. You saw airlines step up and say, no, actually, as we're all Americans, we're going to lean in and try to help out in a difficult time.
1: Sport, and in the A-League men's soccer, Auckland and Sydney are through to the semi-finals. The Kiwi side drew 1-1 with Melbourne City in regular time, winning a penalty shootout. Sydney downed Melbourne Victory 1-0 in the other elimination final.
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8: And here we are, it's Monday morning and it is 12 degrees outside, heading today to a maximum of 21 with a partly cloudy day. Slight chance of a shower, becoming less likely this morning. For Tuesday, cloudy, high chance of showers, most likely in the morning and afternoon with a maximum of 16 expected. 18 is expected for Wednesday with late showers, partly cloudy, very high chance of showers in the afternoon and evening. And for Thursday, cloudy, very high chance of showers with possible small hail in the morning and afternoon. That's on Thursday with a maximum of 10, Wow, that's winter. And Friday, a maximum of 14 and very high chance of showers once again, most likely during the morning. And for Saturday, not looking any much better, but medium chance for showers for Saturday with a maximum of 16, much the same for Sunday. Mother's Day coming up. Wow. Time goes, doesn't it? Absolutely it does. But today is Monday. Let's start the day off with some great country music. Let's get into it.
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Well, it's a good idea to run away from the blues, isn't it? You don't want to hang around with the blues. No way. No. Run away. Don't take them with you, though. Roy Orbison, of course. Dean Martin there, Shutters and Boards. And Charlie Pride opening the program today. Does my ring hurt your finger when you go out at night? Mm-hmm. Say no more on that one. The time is 9:13 here at the studios of Gippsland FM 104.7, your community connection. And Country Shoebox is the program you tuned into. Yes, there was a power outage for the day yesterday, so that's why my program didn't go yesterday, for those who are asking, simply because of that. There was no power here. So it's all good. It's all back up and running, so all good. That's the way to go. Okay, I must say good morning to Mama Polly from Swiddy. Also to Suzette, who's gone off up there to Barham for the country music. Good on you, Sue. And you're listening in for a while. Good on you. Thank you. Have a great time. Enjoy yourself, mostly. Jan Peters and Gillian John, good morning to you. Hope you all have a wonderful day. The sun is shining at the moment. Make the most of it. Eamon McCann, I Believe in You.

So true, those words. Hey, Kenny Rogers, great song. Some prisons don't have walls. And of course, you heard from Eamon McCann there with I Believe in You. Time is 9:21. I have a couple of requests coming up. If you have a request you'd like, and if I've got it, I'd be happy to play it for you. Give me a call, 51348444. And this one is going to Jean Darnell up there in Horsham. Good morning to you, Jean. Hope the sun is shining up there. You have asked for David James and Daniel O'Donnell. Well, this is a great song. Don't take the good times for granted. Thanks for your request.

Good words to live by in that song there. David James and Daniel O'Donnell. Don't take the good times for granted. They're going too fast anyway, aren't they? Hang on to what you can. And Joan Smith, thank you for your phone call and your request. Joan, you asked for Bruce Lavender. Here he is, I Look Back.

0: I Look Back, Bruce Lavender. If you're going to look back along life's road, look back and smile, okay? And smile. Don't live with all the regrets. This is Charlie Lansborough going out to Gina and Ray and to May Burge and to Agnes here in Morwell. Agnes, good morning to you, Agnes. Kaz and Keith, good morning. Thank you for your message there. Marianne and Kevin, good morning to you both. Good morning to Wilma and good morning to Lorraine Peters and Jeanette. Have I missed anybody? Did I say Heather? Good morning to you, Heather. I think I did. Can't remember. It's all right. Memory loss so early in the morning. Need a coffee, right? Time is 9:30, so before I play this Charlie one, I'll do these out of the way.
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Looking back, a long life's road. And people do hold the door back, let me tell you. Absolutely. Tim Ryan, thank you very much for your phone call. Tim, you just take it easy there. Trucking away there. Keep busy. Good on you. Thank you for your call. I appreciate it. Glad you're enjoying, especially the Charlie Lansbury song you liked. Look back and smile. That's about it, buddy. And Paul up there in Sale. Thanks for your request, Paul. I don't have that one with me, but I will have it in for next week for you. But I will play you Galway Bay from Billy McFarlane. Thanks very much for your request.

Billy McFarlane, one of the best. In that little Irish place across the sea. They call Ireland Galway Bay. Beautiful spot. Now, Glenys, thank you very much, Glenys. I'm glad you're enjoying the music and you'd asked for one of my songs. Thank you. I appreciate that. And thank you for your lovely comments on yesterday. I appreciate it greatly. Lorraine and Trevor Bunn, enjoying the music today. No line dancing. Okay, good on you. Take care, all right? Keep smiling. Enjoy the sun. Marlene Dixon, good morning to you, Marlene, and good morning to Margaret Hegney. Hope you all can enjoy that bit of sun before we get the rain that they're talking about. However, the day is ours to enjoy no matter what, isn't it? It's up to us. Surely is. So I'm going with this one of mine, The Older I Get.

Cotton Jenny. That was Anne Murray and our own Olivia Newton-John. Diane Lindsay and Peter Simpson, Sounds Like Country to Me, and myself in there with The Older I Get. And I'm saying good morning to Pam, to Kerry, to Anne Marie, to Ronnie, to Joan and Jeff, and to all at Heritage Manor this morning, and all over there at The Range and Corinthia. Hope you all have a wonderful day. And Carolyn Rossiter over there in Tasmania. What's the weather like over there, Carolyn? And of course, not to forget Lisa over there in Scotland. Thank you for the coffee and the cake today. Gee, spoiled or what? Thank you, and love the photos of your nieces. Well done. Good on you. Okay, this should take us towards the news from Kenny Rogers with They Just Don't Make 'Em Like You Anymore.

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1: Good morning, I'm David Cameron. The family of five-year-old Kumanjai Little Baby has thanked the Alice Springs community for its support. 47-year-old Jefferson Lewis has been arrested in relation to her death, with charges expected to be laid today. Her grandfather, Walpuri elder Robin Jempanyanka Grenitz, says the family is grateful to those who helped search for the little girl last week and for the tributes and donations.
2: We are really grateful. What they've done made us think that, yes, we have people who really supported us. It is now time for sorry business, to show respect for our family and to have a space and time to have a grieving.
1: The Republican chairman of the US Congressional Armed Services Committees have said they're very concerned about the Pentagon's decision to withdraw 5,000 troops from Germany. Senator Roger Wicker and Representative Mike Rogers warned that prematurely reducing America's forward presence in Europe risks undermining deterrence. The BBC's Peter Bowes is in Washington.
3: This is a significant rebuke of the Pentagon by two high-profile chairman of the respective Armed Services Committees in the House and the Senate, speaking with one voice here, saying that they are concerned about this move, which the Pentagon says will take place in the next 6 to 12 months. They say it sends the wrong signal to Vladimir Putin, and by that they mean it sends a signal of weakness.
1: The second of two new Spirit of Tasmania ferries has arrived in Geelong. Spirit 5 was built in Finland and then stored in Scotland. After the seven-week voyage to Australia, the ferry will undergo gantry testing before another temporary move to Melbourne. After years of delays, ferry operator TT Line says two new ferries are scheduled to begin carrying passengers between Victoria and Tasmania from October 31st. A charity supplying phones to victim survivors of family domestic violence says it's vital to provide access to support and services. More than half of recipients of a DV safe phone report perpetrators confiscated, monitored or broke their original phones. The charity's lived experience ambassador, Pip Ray, told National Radio News a phone simply opens up many options.